0: care to share us with the office? We'll take care of the music and the local info.
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0: convenience because I like the coffee. I grabbed a hot bacon egger because they taste so good and met everybody in the neighborhood because Skyline's the place you go when you're looking for stuff you need right now. They got hot eats, quick snacks, astronaut food, trigger pellets and spices too. And always a great cup of coffee. Skyline Convenience in Looseland.
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5: Now, your West Central online weather.
6: Tonight, mainly cloudy, chance of showers and thunderstorms, and a low of 9. Tomorrow, mainly sunny and windy, a high of 24. On Tuesday, periods of rain, 24 degrees, and showers and windy for Wednesday, a high of 19. Current weather conditions can be found anytime on your West Central online app. I'm Judy Peters.
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0: Dirty Laundry from Don Hanley, wrapping things up for me for this afternoon. Thanks so much for hanging out with me. My name is Adam Hamilton. I'll be back with you again next Sunday afternoon starting at 1 o'clock. Hope you can join me then. In the meantime, have yourself a great rest of your weekend, a great week as well, and take care, everybody.
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